0: Late Night Live, I'm Matt Murphy, hanging out with DJ J-Mac and Samantha. What's one thing you haven't done yet this summer that you have to do before it's over?
1: I want to go camping.
0: Oh, I've never been camping, ever.
1: I miss it. It's so much fun.
0: I looked online. They have tents that have air conditioning in them.
1: That's not really camping.
2: Girls just want to dance. Girls just want to have fun. I don't know your plans. I just want to...

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1: 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Yeah.
2: 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Right.
0: Like, I'll wake up in the morning, I'll look in the mirror straight on, I'm like,
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1: The biggest redneck bride of all time. She went down the aisle in a very unconventional way. She rode her favorite cow.
0: Aww.
2: She's a brown Swiss. She's 5.5 years old and pretty much my best friend. So people ride their horses, so why can't you ride a cow? And we're having a half-past free break to milk the cows. So me and Michael will be milking the cows as normal on our wedding date. Yeah. Everyone else carries on partying and we'll be milking and we'll join them back at 7.
1: And I'm pretty good with accents. I'm guessing Kentucky.
0: Yeah.
1: There's rednecks everywhere.

0: Oh boy, I am big time on the struggle bus today. I got no sleep last night, but I'm here. I'm on time. Good morning. It's Austin on Pod 93.3. Let's do a Monday.
1: They say the holy water's watered down, and this town's lost its faith. Our colors will fade eventually. So if our time is running out, day after day, we'll make the mundane a masterpiece. Oh my, my, oh my, my love. 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

Well, Krispy Kreme is debuting 6 Pokemon donuts tomorrow. There's Pikachu, Bulbasaur, Charmander, Squirtle, Jigglypuff, and a Pokeball. Did I say those all right? I don't know if I did or not. I don't do Pokemon. But if you're a Pokemon fan and you like Krispy Kreme, hit up Krispy Kreme tomorrow and get yourself a Pokemon donut. It's 533, your home for Jared and Katie in the morning. For just a

start your Monday motivation. It's a new week with a fresh start. Whatever happened last week is done. Let's make this one a good one. I gotta go. Gina's in next. I'll be back tomorrow after Jared and Katie in the morning at

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2: I want to let you know that heat advisory going till 8 o'clock tonight, so make sure you're staying hydrated. 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

Well, it's hot. We do have an extreme heat warning in effect till 8 o'clock tonight. Slight chance of showers and thunderstorms, partly cloudy down to 78 tonight. Tomorrow, sunshine returns, showers and thunderstorms, another hot one. 95 tomorrow, going to feel like 112. It's Bob 93.3.

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